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0: 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You know what time it is. It is your man, Beat Up the Voice, a.k.a. Barry White. You're tapped into the number one show at night, the Night Jam. Let's do this. Time now is 7:12. A lot to get to in the show tonight. 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All right, music on the way from J. Cole. Got some Kehlani on deck as well. Big X the Plug and much, much more. Going to turn up all night. It's your man Barry White right here on Kansas City's number one for hip-hop, R&B, and throwbacks. Top 103 Jams. 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
14: All right, taking a look at our forecast for tonight. Chance of showers and thunderstorms after 11 o'clock. Going to be a low around 69. Tomorrow, sunny with a high near 85. You are currently overcast. 81 degrees at the Grandview Triangle. 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

0: 103 Jams, Kansas City's number one for hip-hop, R&B, and throwbacks. Hitting you with that Drake and Shebang. What is good, Kansas City? Your man Barry White in with you on this wonderful, wonderful Tuesday, Wednesday. What day is it? Hump day. You know what day it is. We live, local, and lit. The number one night show in the town. It's the Night Jam with your man Barry White. 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Your man Barry White giving it to you all night. Kansas City's number one for hip-hop, R&B, and throwbacks. 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

0: 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Girl, you a 10, girl, you a 10, girl, you a 10. 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
0: Yes, sir. Straight up, 8 o'clock. You know what that means. We count down the hottest 8 joints in the town, starting with number 8, going all the way to number 1. It's the Hot 8 at 8. I am your host, Beat Up the Voice, a.k.a. Barry White. On the line tonight, dinner at Jazz Louisiana Kitchen. Your man Barry White throwing it in. So all you got to do is keep track of all 8 joints. Titles, who they are by. When we get to number 1, I'm going to ask you a question. Make sure you have that correct answer, and you are the correct tester, and you're going to go to dinner on your man Barry White. It's just that easy. All right, let's get into it. Your number 8 joint tonight, Young Miami, and Spin That.
5: 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Miami. That's all my scammers and my kid money.

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2: All right, that's your number 7 joint in the town tonight. Drake with Janis, STFU. Let's get into number 6. Baby Chiefs, do it. It's that ghetto love story.

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1: 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That is your number five joint in the town tonight. Brent Faiyaz and Butterflies, your man Barry White, in with you all night. 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
8: All right, taking a look at our forecast for tonight. Chance of showers and thunderstorms throughout the evening. Low around 69 tomorrow. Same thing in the morning. Showers, thunderstorms, cloudy, then gradually becoming sunny with a high near 85. You're currently mostly cloudy skies. 79 degrees out of Kauffman Stadium. Back to the music. Let's go.
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8: Yes, sir. We're right back into it. It is the Hot 8 at 8. I am your host, B-Dub, the voice, a.k.a. Barry White, on the line tonight. Dinner on your man, Barry White. Somebody finna go to Jazz Louisiana Kitchen. Make sure you keep track of the next 4 songs, titles, and who they are by. Get to number 1. I'm going to ask you a question, or I may just give you a keyword, but pay attention. Make sure that you have the correct information. You are the correct texter, and I'm going to give dinner on me. All right, so let's get into it. Your number 4 joint, Skillet Baby, Chris Brown, Bryson Tiller. It's all about that face card.

0: 10. Girl, you a 10, girl, you a 10, girl, you a 10. 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
2: All right, that is your number three joint in the town tonight, Beyonce with Morning Dew. Oh, get on. Let me tell you, the battle for number one is so close between both of these songs right now. And I mean close. But still locking it down at number two, the popper, Sunday. Young Boy, you know what time it is. It's Welcome to Kansas City.
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4: Yes, sir. It is time to announce the number one joint in the town tonight, and not by a lot. You know what I'm saying? It is close between the popper and the number one song. Number one song tonight in the town, Lil Baby and Dead Fresh.

0: Hot 103 Jams, Kansas City's number one for hip-hop, R&B, and throwbacks. Wrapping up this edition of the Hot 888 with your number one joint tonight, Lil Baby and Dead Fresh. All right, who wants dinner on your man Barry White? All right, let's do this. 816-900-4103. I need the 10th texter right now. Hit me up, 816-900-4103. So what are we going to do tonight? Am I going to make you recite all eight joints tonight? Or am I going to take it easy on you and just give you a keyword? What are we going to... You know what? I love and appreciate each and every one of you. I'm going to take it easy on you and I'm just going to give you a keyword, all right? One of my favorite dishes, crab cakes a la mar. Hit me up right now. Crab cakes a la mar is the keyword. 816-900-4103. 10 texter to the attorney, Roger White. I got you text line where he can turn your wreck into a check online at igotyou.net. 10 texter, sending you to jazz. All right. Make sure you have that correct keyword. Don't go anywhere. Stay tapped in. More of the hottest hip hop, R&B, and throwbacks on the way. Got Chris Breezy on deck. Got that new one from Latto and Doja Cat. Got Drake, Cardi B, and much, much more. So let's continue the turn up all night. It's your man Barry White, Kansas City's number one for hip hop, R&B, and throwbacks. Top 103 Jams. Don't forget to slam the Z. Let's go.
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14: You're a tough caller. How about that?
28: Yeah!
0: It must be Destiny here on this Monday. You are a tip caller, and we're doing Attorney Mike D's Throwback Jam, and I need to know the correct artist and the correct title of the song. Cynthia, can you give it to me?
1: Kendrick Lamar, Swimming Pool.
0: You are correct, Cynthia. Congratulations.
1: Yeah.
0: We are excited. I know you need that gas card in your life, Cynthia. We got you hooked up with a $150 gas card courtesy of Attorney Mike D over there at DM Injury Law. Mike's got this, and he got you today, Cynthia.
1: Yes, I am happy. Oh, my God.
0: Well, you are a winner for sure. Congratulations. What's station number one for hip-hop, R&B, and throwback?
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4: All right, it is time to announce the winner of Who's Gonna Have Dinner on Your Man, Barry White. Shout out to my girl Mary in Marshall, Missouri. She was a 10 texter on the Attorney Roger White I Got You text line. She hit me with that crab cakes a la mar, one of my favorite dishes to set things off at Jazz. So now she is going to have dinner on Barry White. All right, your opportunity to get qualified for that $500 Philip is just around the corner. Don't go anywhere. Stay tapped in. More of the hottest hip-hop, R&B, and throwbacks. It's your man Barry White all night. Kansas City's number one for hip-hop, R&B, and throwbacks. 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
2: 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It's called OK.

0: 103 Jams, Kansas City's number one for hip-hop, R&B, and throwbacks. French Montana, Max B, went deaf on them ever since you left me. It's your man, Beat Up the Voice, a.k.a. Barry White. In with you on the Night Jam. Time now is 9:11. Thunderstorms in the area, rain coming down here and there. But I got your opportunity to lift you up a little bit. 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Also, big event going down this Friday. 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It's your man Barry White all night. 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
2: 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What he fears is losing power. 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
0: All right, taking a look at our forecast. We're currently under a flood watch until 10 a.m. tomorrow. Chance of thunderstorms all throughout the night. Low around 69. Tomorrow, showers and thunderstorms in the morning with a high near 85 degrees. You're currently thunderstorms 78 degrees on 18th and Vine. 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
1: Whoa, whoa, whoa, whoa, whoa, whoa.
0: Mr. Hem is here.
1: Whoa, whoa, whoa, whoa, whoa, whoa.
0: Mr. Hem.
2: 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Wrapping up this edition of the number one show at night. It is the Night Jam with your man, Barry White. That is the King of the South, T.I., with Mr. Hem. Time now is 9:41. Just a reminder, this weekend, State of Missouri's annual back-to-school sales tax holiday starts Friday, August 7th, and runs through Sunday, August the 9th. 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Just letting you know, we care about the city. It's Kansas City. We are Hot 103 Jam. Shout out to my winners tonight, Miss Mary in Marshall, Missouri. She's going to dinner at Jazz on your man, Barry White. And shout out to everybody that got qualified for that $500 fill-up. Your opportunity to get qualified starts bright and early with the big homie, Brian B. Shining, and your favorite cousin, Deanna Hustle. It is Hustle and Shine in the morning, 6 to 10, right here on Hot 103 Jams. Going to set the table for the Quiet Storm starting at the top of the hour. But before they got music on the way from Summer Walker and Tim, see if we can sneak in some Bow Wow as well. And then when it's time to set the mood, we're going to kick things off with Aaliyah and Rocking the Boat. It is your man, Barry White. And just like I say each and every night, make a difference, be a blessing, and change the world. Kansas City, I love you. Appreciate you. Take care of one another. Do something nice for somebody tomorrow, all right? Put the guns down. Stop the violence. One love, KC. Your man, Barry White, right here on Kansas City's number one for hip-hop, R&B, and throwbacks, Top 103 Jams. Don't forget to slam the Z.
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1: You may not know his face, but you've heard his work. Kansas City native Dwayne Whitmore Jr. has written songs for Chris Brown, Usher, Khalid, Kelly Clarkson, and artists heard around the world. As a Grammy-winning songwriter and vocal producer, he has helped shape the soundtrack of a generation. His success proves that sometimes the people making the biggest impact are working behind the scenes. Dwayne Whitmore Jr., a creator, a visionary, a symbol of Black excellence.
0: Telling our stories and celebrating African-American excellence in Kansas City. 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
2: 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I am not a snitch. I am a witness.
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0: vacation spot for a good time. There's still an endless line of beautiful ladies each and every night. 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

0: This is Brian B. Shining from Hustle and Shine in the Morning. 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

0: There's still an endless line of beautiful ladies each and every night. Mondays at Bacalar are now the I've Got Five on It Monday, where the cover, shots, mixed drinks, and beers will run you five each time. 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Bacalar's just west of Independence Avenue and Van Brunt, and open Monday through Saturday. 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
2: God bless you, my friends. 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

0: put me in a place on the map, cause I'm him. 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
0: Mr. Hem is here.
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17: You are a tough caller. How about that?
18: Yay!
17: It must be Destiny here on this Monday. You are a TIFF caller, and we're doing Attorney Mike D's throwback jam, and I need to know the correct artist and the correct title of the song. Cynthia, can you give it to me?
18: Kendrick Lamar, Swimming Pool.
17: You are correct, Cynthia. Congratulations.
18: Yeah.
17: 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I know you need that gas card in your life, Cynthia. We got you hooked up with a $150 gas card courtesy of Attorney Mike D over there at DM Injury Law. Mike's got this, and he got you today, Cynthia.
18: Yes, I am happy. Oh, my God.
17: Well, you are a winner for sure. Congratulations. What station number one for hip-hop, R&B, and throwback?
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0: vacation spot for a good time. There's still an endless line of beautiful ladies each and every night. 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
1: Yeah. You know what? 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

0: 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Black Street Productions. 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We out.
1: What's up? It's Megan Thee Stallion.
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1: 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I need you to get this. 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
1: No more silence. 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I am a witness.
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10: It must be Destiny here on this Monday. You are a TIFF caller, and we're doing Attorney Mike D's throwback jam, and I need to know the correct artist and the correct title of the song. Cynthia, can you give it to me?
8: Kendrick Lamar, Swimming Pool.
10: You are correct, Cynthia. 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
10: 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I know you need that gas card in your life, Cynthia. 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Mike's got this, and he got you today, Cynthia.
8: Yes, I am happy. Oh, my God.
10: Well, you are a winner for sure. Congratulations. What station number one for hip-hop, R&B, and throwback?
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2: 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And then I think about that. And then I think, how does he stand up against all these other people? And then a whole mix of things get put together.
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0: 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Girl, you a 10, girl, you a 10, girl, you a 10. 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
5: 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It's so cold, but I'm here to tell you, I got a strategy. 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

0: 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Somebody tell them people Mr. Hem is here.
1: Whoa, whoa, whoa, whoa, whoa, whoa.
0: Mr. Hem is here.

0: God on another hemisphere. Somebody tell them people Mr. Hem is here.
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2: Good morning. Well, with all the rain coming down, it's going to be a pretty busy morning this morning, especially if you're in Cass County. Traffic is sponsored by Staples. We have shut this area down, 49 northbound between 58 Highway and 163rd Street. We had a wreck that happened earlier. Because of this, police have shut this area down. We'll let you know when the area reopens. Once again, 49 northbound between 58 Highway and 163rd. Also, we have a wreck block in the right lane, 29 southbound at 59 Highway in St. Joe. 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
2: Good morning. I'm LaMonica Logan, and here's what's happening. A private prison company is selling its Leavenworth facility. Core Civic announced yesterday that it has sold 2 detention facilities, including one in Leavenworth, to the U.S. Department of Homeland Security for $734 million. The Midwest Regional Reception Center in Leavenworth includes more than 1,000 beds. And a woman is facing murder charges after a man was found dead in Excelsior Springs. 67-year-old Melinda Dickey was charged with second-degree murder and armed criminal action in Clay County. The body of 65-year-old Mitchell Dickey was found inside a home near North Kimball Avenue and Northview Drive on Tuesday. Investigators believe the victim died from a cutting. The Crohn's and Colitis Foundation has led inflammatory bowel disease in research and care for over 50 years. Learn more at Crohn'sColitisFoundation.org. I'm LaMonica Logan, Hot 103 Jams.
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1: Shout out to everyone's favorite niece, Keke Palmer, as she secured another big interview. A week ago, it was Oprah. This week, it was Whoopi Goldberg. And they had a conversation about not dependent on a man in marriage.
2: You have to have yours so you can survive no matter what happens. And that has always stayed with me. Make sure you take care of what you got to take care of for yourself.
3: I honestly feel for the ladies in this situation because, okay, traditionally, yeah, it's supposed to go one way. But look, let's be honest. It's too many F-boys out here.
1: Yikes.
3: No, it is. I feel bad for y'all. The dating pool is
1: don't say y'all. I'm covered by the blood.
4: This is a mess.
1: And I'm covered too.
3: Maybe not y'all in the sense of you, but yeah, just women, ladies, period. Yeah. Whoever deals with men. Honestly, dude, feel bad for y'all. You honestly do have to have your stuff in order. You have to look out for yourself at the end of the day, because that's what they're doing. They're looking out for themselves. So in order to survive in this day and age, you have to. I would encourage, if I had a daughter or a niece or something like that, I would definitely encourage her to make sure that she has her ducks in a row.
1: And that's something my mom always told me, kind of like, maybe directly and indirectly, but I felt like it's common sense was instilled in me at a young age of, have your own. You don't want to depend on nobody. And if you take it back to like the art of marriage and how it was setting up women, it was like a business transaction, like in the olden days. Women did have to depend on men because they didn't have rights and all of this. So I feel like we are getting away from women feeling like they got to get married to be stable.
3: Oh yeah, we should have got away from that a long time ago, honestly. But it unfortunately, some men have taken advantage of the situation. And this is why the courts rule how they do in certain marriages and certain situations to protect women. This is a very deep and very extremely layered conversation.
1: It is.
3: At the end of the day, ladies, y'all have to look out for yourselves.
1: And if you do have your own money, keep your head on the swivel. Because if you got a papoose, he might ask for half.
3: If she looked, she took, huh, D?
1: Yikes. That's the morning gossip right here on Hustle and Shine in the Morning. We'll be back on Kansas City's number one for hip-hop, R&B, and throwbacks.
3: 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Duh.
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5: 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Still got that wreck working if you're in St. Joe, 29 southbound at 59 Highway. That right lane is blocked. And we have a closure in Raymore, 49 northbound between North Cass Parkway and 58 Highway is closed from a wreck. We'll let you know when that area reopens. Traffic is exiting off at Cass Parkway, getting back on at 58 Highway. 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
1: Yeah, man, we're getting prepared for the 2026 school year, and we're going to have Dr. Anna Stubblefield, superintendent of KCK Public Schools. She'll be joining the show next hour, of course, the Department of Justice. There was an answer to their demands. We'll talk about that, as well as some of the more positive things that are going to go along with the school year.
0: We'll be back at 6:52 right here. Hustle and Shine in the Morning, Kansas City's number one for hip-hop, R&B, and throwbacks.
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3: 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Well, if you're out and about, still got that closure. If you're in Cass County, 49 northbound between North Cass Parkway and 58 Highway, we had an earlier wreck because of this. Traffic has to exit off at North Cass Parkway. And watch out for one more wreck in St. Joe. The right lane is blocked, 29 southbound at 59 Highway. Miss an electrical problem? 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Napa, that's Napa know-how. I'm LaMonica Logan, Hot 103 Jams.
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0: like catching up on their homework, but just catching up on their lives, mm-hmm. seeing what they go through every day. Because us as, you know, 40-year-olds or in our going to our 50s now, you got high school kids, you necessarily don't know what's going on in their day-to-day life, and you sometimes you can't even identify with it. So it's important to talk about these things.
1: That's real. But we are celebrating on today. We'll be posted up currently at home field on 92nd. Stay
0: there. Yeah, deep in KCK.
1: So if you just want to put in your GPS, you can just put 92, 95, stay there, and boom, you got it.
0: Yep, out here by the legends, man. We are hustling and shining. Shout out to KCKPS. Big love, man, on Kansas City's number one for hip-hop, R&B, and throwbacks.
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3: Good morning. Well, I've got some good news for you. 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Well, we cleared that wreck we had earlier in Ray Moore. That's out of your way, 49 northbound at Cass Parkway. And we have a wreck right now that's been there for quite a while in St. Joe. That right lane is still blocked, 29 southbound at 59 Highway. The most wonderful time of the year at Staples, they've got back-to-school supplies as little as 25 cents. 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Staples, now that was easy. 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

0: City's number one for hip-hop, R&B, and throwbacks. Good morning, Olathe. You up hustling and shine.
1: 7:07 on your time. It is a high of 86. Currently, it is 71. The showers are in the vicinity. And FYI, cousin, there is a flood advisory that is in effect till 8:30 a.m.
0: The KCKPS convocation is going down this morning, and we want to welcome all the faculty and the teachers and anyone that's involved in helping making KCKPS a great school district. This school district is, I think, one of the hidden gems that we have in our community, because KCK, look, they got some talent over here, whether it's through the bands that they have over here, whether it's through the athletes that they have with track and field, basketball, football, or whatever. The KCKPS, this school district has always been one of the better ones in our area.
1: And I love them. You know why I love them, B? Because they strict. And you know me, I'm strict a little bit too. So when I found out some of the rules and regulations they had, I said, oh yeah. And then you find out how the students are positively impacted by those rules, and you're like, okay, you setting the tone, you setting the standard. So that's another reason why I have a special love for KCKPS.
0: Yeah, man. And I'm just thinking back to my first day of school. First day that I went to a Kansas City, Missouri school district school, for all my old school Kansas Cityans back in the day, when we got the big giant colored gray cards. I remember my mother crying the first time I got on a school bus by myself. I'm like, why is you crying, fam? I'm like, we good. You done walked me to the bus stop. Yeah. But nah, first day of third grade was my first day at Cook. Shout out to Mrs. Beats. I hope she's still here with us, but I will never forget her or Hale Cook Elementary. That was my first Kansas City, Missouri school district school, and my mama was crying when I got on the school bus. What's some of your favorite back-to-school memories?
1: Can't co-sign my mama crying. I don't remember that. Because she probably was like, girl, go ahead. Like, you got it. But I remember several teachers that really positively impacted me. Like, that were just, they played around and joked with me, but they also were the ones that was like, all right, we ain't your friends. We can joke a little bit. And I feel like it helped to my maturity when I was younger, too, is the teachers felt comfortable enough to use me as examples in front of the other kids. Not in a bad way, but they integrated me into the curriculum, and that made me feel like, okay, I'm a part of this a little bit.
0: Yeah. Teachers, y'all have such an impact on students' lives. I don't think that the teachers know. Teachers, as well as the guidance counselors and all the support staff.
1: The counselors.
0: Oh.
1: Because we used to have counselors at my
0: high school. Like, my counselor led me to my radio career, Mrs. Fisher. Because we had an after-school curricular activity involving a broadcasting club that turned into an actual curriculum that we got credit for. So and these teachers, they spend a lot of time with y'all kids. And so they are just as influential as perhaps you are parents as you are in your kids' life. So just showing big love to the faculty. And man, and I'm thinking about all the things they got to go through too during the school year, you know.
1: So, definitely a lot. So my hats are off to the staff, the teachers, anybody that helps for the upcoming school year. We are kicking off the 2026 KCKPS convocation, and we're excited to be here.
0: Yes, we are. It's Hustle and Shine in the Morning on Kansas City's number one for hip-hop, R&B, and throwbacks.
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3: 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Still got some issues on the majors right now. Be careful of that wreck still out there. 29 southbound at 59 Highway. And we cleared the one we had in Cass. That is all gone nice and clear. If you're in Raymore, 49 northbound at Cass Parkway. 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
6: Good morning, I'm LaMonica Logan, and here's what's happening. One person is dead following a plane crash in rural Harrison County, Missouri. A single-engine plane crashed in a field near U.S. Highway 69 and 245th Street on Tuesday night. The pilot, who was the only person aboard the plane, died at the scene. The FAA and the NTSB are investigating the deadly plane crash. And the Kansas City Royals are winners of their last two games. Michael Massey drove in a run as the Royals defeated the Minnesota Twins 2-1 last night at Kauffman Stadium. Kansas City is 48-67 overall. 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
1: Broadcasting live from home field in Kansas City, deep in KCK off 92nd and State Ave for the KCKPS convocation as we get ready for back to school with the Hustle and Shine Back to School Tour 2026. One thing I want to ask Dr. Stubblefield is we'll talk to her later on this hour, D. Kansas has enacted a statewide bell-to-bell ban on personal cell phones and electronic devices in K-12 public and accredited private schools. So this is a big deal.
0: It is.
1: Trust is a big thing with this. You really have to trust your teachers and your school and the faculty. And because I don't know, in this day and age, D, like if I'm a parent, I'm a little iffy on this cell phone ban. I really am, because we've seen examples of tragedies happening in these schools,
0: right.
1: and I wouldn't know what to do if I couldn't get a hold of my kid in those situations.
0: Yeah. And I get it on both ends, because it's like two things can be true. I get for the teachers, they're saying that some of the students are distracted. You give somebody an inch and they taking a mile. And then the parents are like, well, my kid's whole life is on that phone, which it is. And right. If they need to get in communication, because we've seen some horrific things happening in schools, then it's like, how are they going to do that?
1: Yeah. And these are 2026 problems, because I tell you what, when I
0: problems.
1: Man, look, this is crazy, because my senior year of high school, 02-03, you know, this is when cameras were first starting to get on cell phones. Uh-huh. And it was like a big deal back then. And I never thought, like, you know, we get to the point now where, you know, we do everything on our phones with broadcasts and cameras, videos or whatever. But I'm thinking about the teacher's point of view in this. And how distracting these devices can be for your students, and how challenging that could be in a classroom.
0: So in 03, let's take a trip.
1: Oh no.
0: let's go back to the future to the back.
1: Okay.
0: Listen, what was the thing that was distracting you? Like, if it wasn't the phones, like it was something. It was just conversation that you had with people, like steady, you know, not necessarily
1: yeah,
0: you,
1: more so
0: but
1: that.
0: Other people too.
1: Yeah, it was more so like talking in class amongst each other. We were still note passing, you know, because text messaging wasn't,
0: right,
1: you know,
0: it makes a lot of sense.
1: Yeah,
0: though.
1: So we, you know, still doing that.
0: A little bit of that. In,
1: yeah.
0: 11,
1: yeah.
0: 15.
1: Yeah, yeah. So, yeah, sorry to take y'all back to the olden days.
0: I love it, though.
1: But, yeah. We're going to talk with Dr. Stubblefield about that law and what the district's point of view is on this cell phone ban.
0: Yeah, but we're excited to be here. We're at home field off 92nd and State Ave, kicking off the upcoming school year with the students, with the teachers and the staff. Major shout out to KCKPS. It's the convocation for the 2026.
1: It's our sunshine in the morning. Kansas City's number one for hip-hop, R&B, and throwbacks.
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3: 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Be careful. Got some big trucks out there. Northbound I-35 at Choteau Trafficway. Heads up, you're slowing in the area. Also, we have a wreck still in Tracy. That's going to be in St. Joe. The right lane is still blocked. 29 southbound at 59 Highway. And slow traffic due to construction. Southbound 169 between 68 and Inglewood Road. 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
2: Three Jams, Kansas City's number one for hip-hop, R&B, and throwbacks. Good morning, Olathe. You up hustling and shining.
3: 7:40 on your time. It is a high of 85. Currently, it is 71. There's still some showers in the vicinity. So if you headed out, make sure you still grab your umbrella on the KCK side.
2: Oh, yeah. We are broadcasting live. Look, it's getting lit up in here, D, at home field.
3: It's definitely getting lit. It's looking like the Wyandotte High School Bulldogs. They over there doing a big one. And we got a couple other schools around the corner. The cheer teams are in the building.
2: Oh, yeah.
3: They stepping for real.
2: Oh, yeah. I see Schlegel over there. Like you said, Wyandotte. Let's see. We're going to see if Wash House is going to be up in here.
3: You know it.
2: But we're representing Kansas City, Kansas Public Schools. Their first day of school is coming up soon. The convocation is going down today. And that's why we're here celebrating getting these kids back to school and stop eating up all the parent snacks and taking up all the AC at the crib.
3: Oh, yeah. You know, they definitely doing that. So, yeah, it's about time to change them clocks and kick in that curfew.
2: You know, that's right. So, D, were you awakened by the storms last night?
3: I was. I'm like, what's going on outside? I thought somebody was knocking at my door.
2: Yeah, it was crazy, man. Storms are wreaking havoc all across Missouri, Cass County. Of course, you know, we're praying for y'all because it was a lot of,
3: it was like semi-tornado,
2: you know, a situation going on up there. So wherever you are in the town, man, just make sure you be safe with this weather that we have coming up. But more importantly, today we're celebrating Kansas City, Kansas Public Schools. We got Dr. Anna Stubblefield, the superintendent of KCK Public Schools. We're blessed for her to be joining us coming up at about 6:52, D.
3: Yeah, we kicking off convocation the KCKPS way, the only way, on this beautiful Throwback Thursday. Hustle and Shine in the morning on Kansas City's number one for hip-hop, R&B, and throwback.
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4: 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Got a wreck with injuries? Work and be cautious. 29 northbound at Tiffany Springs. Also, stop and go traffic. 35 southbound between Vivian and Antioch due to construction. One more problem. Truman Road and Van Runt got a wreck with injuries, so be careful at that intersection. 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
1: 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Good morning, KCK. Yup, hustling and shining.
2: 7:52 on your time. It is a high of 86. My type of weather. Even more my type of weather right now at 71. Flood advisory is out in effect till 8:30 on the KCK side.
1: Of course, we are here at the Kansas City, Kansas Convocation 2026. We are kicking off the school year, and we have Dr. Anna Stubblefield here with us. Good morning. How you feeling?
3: Good morning. I am excited to kick off the school year this morning.
1: We are glad to have you with us. The first thing I want to ask you is, what is the element that parents and guardians can assist in at home that will help your staff and teachers have the best environment for their students to learn?
3: I think what parents can do is encourage their students, make sure they're at school on time, and if they have any questions, suggestions, or just want to say thank you, reach out directly to their schools, because we can't do or provide an education for our students without partnering with them, and we want them to see themselves as our partners, but be encouraging to their students and make sure that they get to school every day.
2: Yeah, and it's a battle to get to school every single day. So we definitely want to call on the parents to make sure that they do their part. I also have a question for you. We are celebrating our teachers and our staff and all that you all do for our youth in the community. What do you expect out of the teachers and those staff members this upcoming year?
3: Our theme this year is Better Every Day, Clarity, Culture, and Results. So what I am asking of our teachers and our staff is to work together collaboratively, give one another grace, and show up and look at our students every day and know that they are showing up as their best selves and tap into their potential and just be collaborative with our families and with one another.
1: With you having an impact on so many students over the years, what is some of the best compliments you've got from some of the students that you've had in KCKPS?
3: Some of the best compliments, some are funny, but some of the best compliments, honestly, when students say, I love your hair, my hair is like that. It reminds me that in the role of leadership, several of our students see somebody that they can relate to and know that they can just show up as their authentic self. When they ask me, was I born in the 1900s? It reminds me of just the gift of life, and that I am aging, but that is a gift. But when they talk about how they enjoy school, or when I'm walking through the schools and they are excited to tell me about what they're learning or what they accomplished, and when they come back and say thank you for any experience that they have with any of our teachers, it lets us know that what we are doing matters every day.
2: Now we're talking about compliments. I'm gonna give you one right now. You got the best swag I've ever seen for a superintendent. So please, you can wear that crown for sure on any day. And we'll continue our conversation with you up next around 8:10 or so on Hustle and Shine in the Morning. I want to ask you what you would have told your younger self now that you have experienced this role as the superintendent and successfully, might I add.
1: Mm-hmm.
2: So we'll continue that right here on Hustle and Shine in the Morning, Kansas City's number one for hip-hop, R&B, and throwbacks.
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4: Good morning. A little busy out there for you Thursday. Traffic is sponsored by Mothers Against Drunk Driving. Got a wreck with injuries working 29 northbound at Tiffany Springs. The right lane is blocked. You are stop and go in the area from looking. Also 35 southbound between Vivian and Antioch. We have construction slowing you down. And a wreck with injuries, Truman Road at Van Brunt Boulevard at that intersection. 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
1: 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Good morning, KCK. 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
2: 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It is a high of 85. Currently, it is 71 in Overland Park.
1: Broadcasting live from the KCKPS Convocation, live on 92nd and State Ave at home field in Kansas City, Kansas. And we are joined by the superintendent of Kansas City, Kansas Public Schools, Dr. Anna Stubblefield. Now, you've been dealing with this investigation with the Department of Justice, basically threatening to take $70 million from your students.
2: Woo.
1: And I just wanted to know, do you believe that this was a good faith attempt in trying to enhance the federal law on KCKPS, or was this something else up their sleeve?
3: You know, I really try not to make assumptions or speak about what the intentions are. But what I will say is,

0: regulations. So as we navigate through this situation, we have been transparent, forthcoming, and produce whatever they have asked us to produce. The disconnect is there is a document that they're referring to as policy that was never our policy. But if you don't understand the nuance of how policy is adopted in schools, you can misunderstand it. So right now we're just trying to clarify like what that looks like, and to continue to share, we don't withhold any information with parents. We share what the exemptions are, but we are transparent, and parents have the right to any information about their students, and we share it.
1: And you feel like all of your students are safe and treated well at KCKPS, right?
0: Yes, and it is important to us that all of our students are safe and treated well, and that we have practices and guidance for when situations come up that we can ensure that to our parents that we're going to do everything possible to make every student feel safe and supported.
2: Now, Dr. Stubblefield, I want to switch gears with you a little bit. As promised, I want to know if you could give your younger self one opportunity or a resource, what would it be?
0: I would give myself a trusted adult mentor that I can go to and really share what I'm thinking or what my experiences are. I would provide spaces for myself to give feedback on how this would be a better experience for me. And I would strongly encourage myself to try everything and fail forward in order to figure out like what it is that are my gifts and talents.
1: Yeah. Do you have room for one more break, Dr. Stubblefield? Okay, I just want to talk to you about some of the accomplishments and goals that you have for this coming year for KCKPS. We are broadcasting live. We are hustling and shining from home field in Kansas City, Kansas at 92nd and State Ave on Kansas City's number one for hip-hop, R&B, and throwbacks.
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4: Good morning. Got some issues out there. 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Well, if you're out and about, got a wreck with injuries, still working Truman Road at Van Brunt. A new one with injuries, 29 northbound at Tiffany Springs. The right lane is still blocked. And one more wreck without injuries. Your stop and go from Oak Grove, 70 westbound, right there at Green Valley. 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
2: Attention anyone who has had a colonoscopy, endoscopy, or any other scope procedure. If you or a loved one developed a serious infection or health complication after a scope procedure, you may be entitled to significant cash compensation. Dangerous infections have been reported across the country linked to Olympus endoscopes. 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
9: Good morning, I'm LaMonica Logan, and here's what's happening. Washburn University head basketball coach Brett Ballard is seriously injured following a crash in Topeka. The Kansas Highway Patrol says the 46-year-old Ballard's pickup truck was traveling west on I-470 when the vehicle left the roadway and struck an embankment and a bridge pillar. Ballard was taken to a hospital for treatment. And the Kansas City Royals are winners of their last two games. Michael Massey drove in a run as the Royals defeated the Minnesota Twins 2-1 last night at Kauffman Stadium. Kansas City is 48-67 overall. 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
2: 26 is on your time. It's a high of 85. Currently, it is 71 at the best university in the town, UMKC.
1: It is such an exciting atmosphere right here at home field in KCK off 92nd and State Ave as we're kicking off the 2026 KCK PS Convocation. Blessed to have Dr. Anna Stubblefield, superintendent of KCK PS Schools. And I just want to ask you, what are some of the expectations and goals that you have of your district for this school year?
3: Yeah, so when I came, we established a North Star of by 2031, 100% of our students will graduate with a diploma plus, while meeting or exceeding the state graduation rate. So we are on track to do that. I'll talk about it this morning. We had 84% of our students who graduated last year did that. That's ahead of our projected target for this year. So our expectation is we don't wait until they get to high school

0: next when they leave the system.
1: Now, this conversation started with expectations. And we know cell phones have been a big, hot topic for a very long time. Now, me and Brian even went back and forth, and he talked about 03 and being when was it?
2: That was when the phones first started having cameras on them.
1: And I graduated high school in 15, and we had iPads in school. So what are your expectations? What is that standard for this upcoming year when it comes to the cell phones and them not being a distraction?
0: So the state of Kansas passed a law. So the law is students cannot have cell phones on them anytime during the school day. They can have it before school and after school. But if they have it on them during the day, we're breaking the law if we don't make sure they do not have them. So at our middle and high schools, at the beginning of the day, students will put their devices in a locked storage box, and then they will collect them at the end of the day. We'll distribute them back to them. At elementary, they can leave them in their backpack if they have them, because their backpacks are put away and not on their person. That's the law. That's not the district. We had a policy last year that was working, but the law has changed. There are exceptions, like for medical reasons and that sort of thing.
3: Right.
0: And parents can reach out to their schools or their case managers if their students have the health plan, 504 plan, or IEP, and they'll tell them how those exemptions work. But it's the law.
2: Yeah.
0: So we don't really have to think about it. We just have to make sure it happens.
2: Yeah. Well, we're wishing you a fantastic school year. We appreciate your time and talking to us about these important topics this morning. And look, one last question. Which one is your favorite school? All of them.
0: They're all my favorite school.
2: I am a little bit.
0: To get me in trouble. But I just want to say thank you all for being great partners. Thank you all for showing up and giving us an opportunity to share what's happening in Kansas City, Kansas Public Schools this year. And shout out to Homefield, because they're a great partner as well. Yeah. But I really appreciate community partners like yourself who highlight the great things, hold us accountable for those things you might be flaring up, and give us an opportunity to share and make it right when we can make it right. So thank you so much.
1: And major shout out to Myron Fears for also making sure that we are here in the building with you all.
2: Yes.
0: He's a stallion, I believe. And so he's always there, being a great partner with the district, and I appreciate him greatly. So thank you again.
2: Thank you, Dr. Anna Stubblefield, and the entire KCKPS staff and faculty. Hustle and Shine in the Morning on Kansas City's number one for hip-hop, R&B, and throwbacks.
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5: Good morning. Well, we're trying to get it together. We have slow traffic everywhere. Traffic is sponsored by Audible. Here are all of your trouble spots. 635 southbound between Merriam and I-35. 35 southbound between Armour Road and the Bond Bridge. Also, 35 southbound between 635 and Shawnee Mission Parkway. And we're still trying to get that wreck out of your way. The right lane is now blocked. 435 westbound the state line. Your stop and go still at the Triangle. Audible makes traffic less of an annoyance and more of an opportunity for another chapter. 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
1: Three Jams, Kansas City's number one for hip-hop, R&B, and throwbacks. Good morning, North KC. I ain't shouted y'all this morning. Good morning, y'all. How y'all doing? Y'all up, hustling and shine.
2: The cousins over on Berry Road with it. 844 on your time, high of 84. It is currently 74, cloudy skies in Topeka.
1: This is how you start off back-to-school season right here at the 2026 KCKPS Convocation at Homefield, 92nd and State Ave. I just got through talking to some of the Wyandotte, like, football coaches.
2: I saw you.
1: They said they going in on everybody this year, D.
2: Hey. And I know you used to be in your football coach bag, too. I saw you over there getting your bag.
1: I'm getting my itch back a little bit, you know what I'm saying?
2: Yeah, and major shout out to some of our cousins that stopped by the Hot 103 Jams Hustle and Shine table / food. Big love to Trayvon over at Schlegel. I think this is his first year representing Schlegel.
1: Yeah,
2: Schlegel,
1: so yeah, he from Arkansas.
2: Yeah, shout out to our cousins in the South. And then also big love to DePriest Taylor.
1: DP, yo, you went back
2: with the KC Current. So yeah, we got the KC Current in the building too. Big love to them as always.
1: They always tapped in the community, boy.
2: They are.
1: You talking about one of the hottest brands in Kansas City? It's definitely the Kansas City Current.
2: The winning team, for real.
1: But we are live, kicking off the school year right. Kansas City, Kansas Public Schools. All them, look, they coming up here excited. I wish I would have had this when I was going back to school. Maybe I would have went to a couple more classes, D.
2: Well, shout out to the teachers. Today is all about the teachers, the staff, and we sending some extra love. We got some other cousins that's headed our way right now, too.
1: We are hustling and shining on Kansas City's number one for hip-hop, R&B, and throwback. Tell me who it is.
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4: Good morning. Happy Friday Eve. We are almost there. 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Got a wreck with injury, 63rd at McGee. Be careful at that intersection. One more wreck. Luckily, no injury. 70 westbound at Green Valley. The left lane is blocked. You are stop and go from Oak Grove. And traffic is slowing you down due to construction. 35 southbound between Vivian and Antioch. The Crohn's and Colitis Foundation has led the inflammatory bowel disease research and care for over 50 years. 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
1: 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Good morning, Raytown. You up hustling and shining.
2: 8:56 on your time, Lord. High of 84. Currently, it is 70. There are some thunderstorms and Independence.
1: Oh, you telling me I got to be quick, D?
2: Yeah, get to it.
1: Shout out to Kansas City, Kansas Public Schools for inviting Hustle and Shine in the morning to broadcast live from the 2026 KCKPS convocation. We had a great time. There's a lot of energy. It's going to be a great school year for KCKPS.
2: Yeah, shout out to our cousin Cynthia Good. She's over in the Carl Bruce Middle School camp. Shout out to her for stopping by the Hustle and Shine table. Lots of schools that are in the building. A lot of staff that is excited, supporting each other. And shout out to the cheer squads, too. They've been repping.
1: Oh, I know. They tired right now, boy. All that screaming they've been doing about 2 hours.
2: I'm sure somebody asked for some extra credit. We already started to.
1: Big Jax is over here, man. We appreciate you, man. And shout out to Lady T holding down the production in the studio. Tap in for that $500 fill up keyword for your chance to get some gas on us on Kansas City's number one for hip hop, R&B, and throwbacks.
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3: 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Still got a couple of issues out there. Slow traffic, 35 southbound between Vivian and Antioch. Also slowing you down, 435 westbound between the Grandview Triangle and State Line. One more trouble spot, that wreck still has the left lane closed. 70 westbound at Green Valley, your stop and go from Oak Grove. Questions about youth or high school sports? 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

0: Hot 103 Jams, Kansas City's number one for hip-hop, R&B, and throwbacks with Drake. To see Slide, A$AP Rocky says, it's time for everyone, including Drake, to move on, you know, slide from the past with Rihanna. In an interview on The Jason Lee Show, Rocky called it weird that Drake still seems hung up on the former relationship, on their former relationship, and dismissed online rumors about Rihanna not promoting his album. Rocky said Rihanna wasn't featured on the project, so there was no need for her to post about it. He also reiterated that his friendship with Drake is over and he has no interest in repairing it. So he slid into the side away from Drake. I'm Lady T. Hot 103 Jams is putting gas in your ride with a $500 fill-up. 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
15: Today's high is 86 degrees right now, 72 in Kansas City.
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0: 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Somebody tell them people Mr. Hem is here.
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0: You can put me any place on the map, cause I'm him. 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Somebody tell them people Mr. Hem is here.
1: Whoa, whoa, whoa, whoa, whoa, whoa.
0: Mr. Hem is here.
1: Whoa, whoa, whoa, whoa, whoa, whoa.
0: Mr. Hem.
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0: Hot 103 Jams, Kansas City's number one for hip-hop, R&B, and throwbacks. Tim's score is her fourth number one on mainstream R&B hip-hop airplay charts with that song you just heard right there, What You Need, and shout out to her for becoming first African female artist to go diamond in the USA. More music all up ahead. Of course, the state of Missouri's annual back-to-school sales tax holiday starts today. No, tomorrow, because today is Thursday, right? Because tomorrow. Okay, tomorrow, Friday. It runs through Sunday, August 9th. Back-to-school purchases such as school supplies, computers, clothing, and other qualifying items are exempt from all state and local taxes. As we care about Kansas City, we are Hot 103 Jams. So happy and excited to welcome Julie Jones back. I know she's been here, since Monday, but I hadn't had a chance to see her. But when I did, gave her a big old hug, and now I'm super excited to hear her back on the radio airlines, for her to, you know, take over in this chair right now, and I just love her so much. All right, God gave you purpose, trust your dopeness. 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

0: 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Hot 103 Jams, Kansas City's number one for hip-hop, R&B, and throwbacks. Julie Jones with you on your Thursday, a.k.a. Friday Eve. Yes, it never rains in Southern California, but it's show right here. Chow! Them storms last night, this thunder hit so hard and shook my house. I thought it was a trumpet sound. I was like, Lord, are you here? What's going on? But storms really hit Creekmore and other Cass County neighborhoods, in particular near Belton and Raymore. Heavy winds, rain, power outages, tree limbs, decks, docks, boats, a few houses suffered damage, still being assessed. As of 7 a.m., Evergy reported 940 customers that were in that area without power. So I got to check on my homegirl because she be going through it with this weather in Raymore. So prayerfully, you are okay. Of course, we got a lot going down, particularly tomorrow, the 5th annual Pack the Promise Backpack Drive. It's going down 6 a.m. until 6 p.m. High Aspirations, 803 East 27th Street in KCMO. Stop by, donate new backpacks and school supplies to benefit High Aspirations and other local mentoring programs. I'm going to tell you a spot. If you're looking for backpacks, that Five Below, yeah, that is the spot. I got so much stuff there. And what other spot hits really hard? I don't know about Dollar Tree, but I do know that Five Below, I found plenty cost-effective backpacks last year. And also Ross's, just throwing that in. But right now, it is time. The Philip Premium link is open for the next 10 minutes. Text the keyword DRIVE to 816-900-4103. The attorney, Roger Quiet, I got your text line. 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
7: 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Brian Kennedy, a Grammy Award-winning songwriter, a hometown success story.
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5: All right. Partly cloudy and 74 at Ruskin High School. Y'all going back August 24th, 7:30 a.m. Just thought I'd throw that in. Today, we should have some sun this afternoon. Temps low 80s. Tonight, mostly clear but humid. Temps in the low 70s. Here go my edges.
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0: 103 Jams, Kansas City's number one for hip-hop, R&B, and throwbacks. Feeling it, Chris Brown, Leon Thomas, Fallen. Yes, that is everything, man. That one also has me in a chokehold. It really, really does. Julie Jones with you on your Thursday, a.k.a. Friday Eve. Thank you so much for letting me be a part of your workday. I appreciate it. Wherever you work, whatever you're doing, thank you for keeping it here. And if you roll in your ride, hey, hey, hey, I love that too. And gotta say congrats to this week's text line winner, Michelle B. from the 816. Winning a $100 Amazon gift card, courtesy of the law offices of Roderick White. Keep it here. Got your Hot Topics 11:13. Today, the vote on rezoning the Costco on Linwood as a business center. I just got some thoughts. Like, if it doesn't become a business center, they're going to chuck up the deuces and be out. Like, really? That's. And I got a Costco membership, but right now I feel some type of way. But anyway, we'll get into that and more. So keep it close to you. Number one for hip-hop, R&B, and throwbacks, Hot 103 Jams.
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Let's get it started. 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
1: I absolutely don't want to risk taking out a grocery service in a part of town that's already a food desert.
2: Councilman Crispin Reyes speaking out as the Costco Linwood location may keep its pharmacy open for at least one more year after the store is converted into a Costco business center. However, it depends on the Kansas City Council approving the rezoning needed for the conversion. Costco officials made it clear if rezoning doesn't pass, they will close the Linwood location rather than keep it as a traditional Costco. That sucks because it is a food desert, but yet you're building a new one in Lee's Summit. Make it make sense, Sway.
3: Well, Academy Lafayette plans to restore the historic Westport Middle School building and return the facility to its original use as a school. The charter school will move its middle and high school students into the building at 39th and McGee for the 2027-28 school year. It opened in 1923 as the first junior high school in Kansas City. Right now, the building serves as the offices at Park 39. While the City Planning Commission approved the rezoning for the new Royal Stadium at Crown Center, getting some pushback, though, over a dozen tenants from the San Francisco Towers condominium have expressed their concerns with parking, noise, light levels, and more, and being priced out. But the Royals president of business operations says they've continued to speak with residents. There's your Hot Topics, Hot 103 Jam.
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3: All right. It is cloudy and 75 at the Shops on Blue Parkway. Temps today in the low 80s. We'll get some sun in the afternoon. Hey, and tonight mostly clear and humid. Thunderstorms in parts of the area. Temps in the low 70s.
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0: R&B and throwbacks. Julie Jones with you on your Thursday, Friday Eve, baby. You know, we've been talking about this, Hot 103 Jams, looking for the next voice of the city, looking for part-time on-air talent, energy, personality, passion for hip-hop, R&B, and the culture. 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But speaking of creating opportunities for people, we also do that with internships. I have my two interns today. I told them some radio secrets. Introduce yourselves to our listening audience. Tell us where you go to school and what you hope to learn during your tenure here.
1: Hello, hello. My name is Jordan Williams. I go to Avila University. What I hope to learn and take away from this experience is working on my professionalism, working on my communication, even better communication, at least. I feel like my communication's well, but this will help me not stutter, you know, get it all right.
0: Okay, go ahead, sis.
2: My name is Araya, y'all. Hey, I go to Missouri State University. My major is broadcast journalism with a minor in psychology. What I hope to gain from this, just more eye contact, because my eye contact with everybody and everything, it has got stronger now that I'm here at Hot 103 Jams. But
0: that's what
2: overall,
0: we do.
2: Yes, overall communication skills, to piggyback off what Jordan just said. Just to make sure my communication skills are there and everything. And just when I get out there in my field after I graduate, because I am a senior this year. But yeah, just to make sure my communication and eye contact is there.
0: Girl, you got it. You got it. Well, I appreciate y'all sitting in with me today. I hope you got some gems. You got some gems?
1: Of course, all the time.
0: All right. And we also have some secrets, too.
1: Absolutely.
0: They stay absolutely in the studio. Okay? Coming up next, All Request Lunch Party, 12:13. Three hot things on your number one, the hip-hop, R&B, and throwbacks. And who is that?
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3: No, you had some lines here, and I smile. People take it a different way. You know, when they see lines, they're like, oh no, I'm gonna have to wait. And I take it like me, voting is back.
4: Sean Kiefer, who's worked with the Kansas City Election Board for 39 years, chopping it up with KCTV5, speaking out about the primary election drawing more voters than officials projected. Turnout climbing to 26.25%, up from 22% 4 years ago. That's good. We can do better. So they're getting ready to make changes ahead of the midterm election in November. The deadline to register to vote in the midterm election is in Missouri is October 7th, Kansas October 13th. But child, it ain't ever too early, okay? Go to vote.org because this is not a game. We the people have the power. And of course, this weekend is Missouri's tax-free weekend, kicking off Friday at midnight, running through Sunday until midnight. Local and state taxes are exempt for certain items such as clothes, school supplies, computers, printers, even diapers. There are some regulations like each item of clothing must be under $100 or less. School supplies can exceed $50 for purchase. Personal computers can exceed $1,500. And from the fat love, you ain't supposed to boo-boo where you work. A new survey found that 47% of American workers are having sex during work hours. The information was released to mark National Orgasm Day, which was on July 31st. Let me look at my calendar. What was I doing that day? I'm sorry. TMI. Hot 103 Jams.
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15: All right. Speaking of the Royals at the K right now, looks like the sun's shining coming out. 76 by the afternoon. Temps will be in the low 80s tonight. Clear and humid with a thunderstorm in parts of the area. Temps in the low 70s.
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0: 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Somebody tell them people Mr. Hem is here.
1: Whoa, whoa, whoa, whoa, whoa, whoa.
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0: 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Somebody tell them people Mr. Him is here.
1: Whoa, whoa, whoa, whoa, whoa, whoa.
0: Mr. Him is here.
1: Whoa, whoa, whoa, whoa, whoa, whoa.
0: Mr. Him.
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4: I know you're in New York City for Travis Kelce's wedding to Taylor Swift. I know you probably had a ball there, but now that he's back here on the field again, what do you like about what you've seen from him so far? I know it's only been about 4 or 5 days.
5: Yeah, he came back in good shape. I mean, I know, you know, everybody's out there saying he's got the dad body and all this stuff, but he looks the same to me that he's always looked. So, and just playing like crazy. So he's doing a nice job with everything. He's focused in and ready to go. And
2: oh my goodness, at Chiefs training camp, Andy Reid speaking about Travis Kelce going into his 14th season, saying he in shape as we gear up opening against the Denver Broncos at Arrowhead on Monday Night Football. Yes, I'm here for it, September 14th. Speaking of which, yes, we are now back to Arrowhead Stadium. No longer GEHA Field. They announced it Wednesday. GEHA stands for Government Employees Health Association, but they will remain a partner with the organization, including the Chiefs Military Mission. And shout out to GEHA, because being on my daddy's secondary insurance with them, they came in clutch. That's all I'm saying. Team GEHA. 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

0: 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Girl, you a 10, girl, you a 10, girl, you a 10. 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
3: One thing I said regarding one of my clients that was taken completely out of context because the internet makes people stupid. 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
5: At Clipper, Regina Hall's character, Ju-Ann Jones, in the Peacock limited series, The Five-Star Weekend, they confirmed a second season. Honey, if you did not watch it, it is everything. The story surrounds Hollis Shaw, played by Jennifer Garner, who's a major food guru, hosting a weekend getaway to cope with her husband's son's death. And one of the guests, I don't want to give no spoiler alert in case she ain't watched it, but let's just say she knew her husband. Speaking of Peacock, Wendy Williams documentaries are reportedly in the works at both Peacock and Netflix in separate projects. No confirmation for either platform, but check out a clip from The Breakfast Club's Lauren LaRosa.
6: According to The Sun, who is reporting this, Peacock is working on one right now and Netflix is working on one right now. 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
15: All right, overcast skies right now. It is 79 at F.L. Schlegel High School. We are supposed to see some sun today. I saw for a minute. I guess it's time to go back in, child. Tonight, mostly clear and humid with a thunderstorm in parts of the area. Temps in the low 70s. Please don't do like you did last night, though.
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1: The stakes of the legal challenge that we are now engaged in are very real and very high.
2: So Missouri's 5th Congressional District map faces a legal challenge ahead of the November election. People, not politicians, filed a lawsuit. They gathered over 300,000 signatures to put the issue on the ballot, that the people decide if they want their districts changed. That was the executive director speaking to KSHB. And the question is, can the state attorney general just single-handedly subvert the power of the referendum clause that has been in the Missouri Constitution for over a century? It's going to a Cole County judge with a September 8th deadline in case we do have to change the ballot. The goal of this new map is to oust Congressman Cleaver, changing up his district as he faces Missouri Senator Rick Bratton. It'll include some rural areas, but hunty. But don't get it twisted. Rural folks are like, don't judge us by a district. Here's a little bit from KSHB.
3: The new map created by Republicans adds Odessa and many other rural locations into Cleaver's district in order to favor Republicans. But the folks here say it's time for the stereotype that all rural Missourians vote Republican to change.
4: He knows the big city, so why wouldn't he know learn to know the country? I mean, I don't see anything wrong with that.
2: In the infamous words of NeNe Leakes, bloop. Once again, it's the $500 fill-up premium link now open for the next 10 minutes. 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
2: Jay White, turn me up. 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
1: I mean, different team, same goals. You know, unfortunately, we didn't make it where we wanted to be. But now this year, it gave us a new opportunity to get there. We got new guys, new faces, younger faces.
2: Kansas City Chiefs defensive tackle Chris Jones talking to CBS Sports from training camp. He says they're going to bounce back this season, while the stadium will also bounce back to Arrowhead as the title partnership with GEHA has ended, which stands for Government Employees Health Association. They will remain a partner with the organization, including the Chiefs' military mission. And as the KC primary election on Tuesday surpassed expectations, officials prepare for November, adding more machines, ballots, and satellite locations. The election board printed more than 100,000 ballots. That's 30% more than a typical primary. Election board director Sean Kiefer gave his response to KCTV5.
3: You know, when they see lines of, oh, no, I'm going to have to wait, I take it like voting is back.
2: We the people have the power. In Missouri, the cyclopariah cases have doubled to over 1,000 in 1 week. Now, a spokesperson from the CDC said cases in the remaining 32 states, including Missouri, are not related to the latest outbreak, but being investigated as separate clusters. Experts are urging residents to check for recalls, thoroughly wash or cook produce, and seek medical care and testing if they feel sick. Lord Jesus. That's your workday wrap-up. 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
13: Partly cloudy and 80 at the Grandview Triangle right now. Everything looking good. Tonight, partly cloudy and humid with thunderstorms in parts of the area. Please, Lord, don't let it be like last night because I couldn't sleep. Tips in the low 70s.
7: 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Yeah.

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0: Hot 103 Jams, Kansas City's number one playmaker laughing because I was humming. For hip-hop, R&B, and throwbacks, Julie Jones wrapping up the midday party. But Playmaker, the midday party, Hustle Shine in the morning, the Playmaker Show. We in the streets tomorrow for the fifth annual Pack the Promise Backpack Drive. 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Stop by and donate new backpacks, school supplies, the benefit, High Aspirations, a mentoring group for young males in our community, and other local mentoring programs. And as soon as I drop this microphone, I'm running over to Five Below, because that's where I found some backpacks last time, and Ross, right up in Truman Corners.
1: Yes.
0: And it's for the low.
1: Good, good, good stuff. I think I went to the Dollar Tree in Blue Springs last time.
0: Dollar Tree had the backpacks?
1: They had some backpacks. I think that's where Myron directed me to. He was like, hey, man, they had a whole bunch of backpacks.
0: Dollar Tree becoming in clutch, especially when you're having all sorts of drives, like hiding drives and the like.
1: Yeah.
0: And the church is doing one. Our sorority, we're collecting items this weekend. So definitely tis the season, particularly as folks go back to school, to help those who need it. And
1: amen,
0: I love it.
1: To that. That's what's up, man.
0: And you always know, Hot 103 Jams listeners, they come through clutch.
1: Man, I'm telling you, man, you don't know what you can do for these kids as they're getting ready for school. You would think people not stressing over these things, but trust me, there are families who are stressing
0: absolutely
1: right now as they're getting ready for school. So let's help everybody out.
0: So yesterday we missed this, you know, the whole Black Aquaman fade in the water, lift every chair and swing. On August 5th, 2023, co-captain Damian Pickett and a teenage deckhand confronted Voters Park and the Harriet T. Riverboat spot at Montgomery, Alabama's riverfront dock, sparking a brawl. Oh, that brother swam across the water. Then the folding chair against the attackers.
1: What are we going to do in 2028 for the 5-year anniversary?
0: I don't know. Now, users are celebrating Cheerteenth. Thank God, you know, no serious injuries, but the community came together that day. They was like, what you ain't fitting to do is mess with one of us without all of us coming in, chair and all.
1: Oh, Cheerteenth, never forget.
0: That makes me want to learn how to swim.
1: That's what's gonna get you learn how to swim.
0: Just in case I gotta help somebody out, you know, I'm doing the Lord's work protecting people.
1: Man, Avengers United that day.
0: Don't call us the body, cause we sure wasn't that time. All right, I'm up out of here to go get my backpacks. The Playmaker Show is up next.
1: All right, let's do that there. Coming up at 3 p.m. on Hop of the Three Jams.
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2: 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Yeah.

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0: number one for hip-hop, R&B, and throwbacks with Beyonce. Get Me Bodied here on your Thursday edition of the Playmakers Show. How you feeling on this Thursday? Hope you're feeling lucky out here. We got to get you qualified for a chance to win a $500 fill-up while these gas prices are still high out here. So make sure you listen up for your chance to win with that. And, of course, we want to get you hooked up with a chance to win tickets to go see. Make sure I got it in my hand correctly. Ne-Yo and Akon tomorrow night at the brand new Morton Amphitheater. And this show is almost sold out, so you got a chance to win a pair of tickets with your boy Playmaker later on right here on the Playmaker Show. We also got a big reveal coming up around 5:12 p.m. you don't want to miss out on. And we got more music on the way for you. We got some music coming up on the way. We'll hit you with some Drake, Kelly Rowland coming through, and we got Chris Brown. And shout out to the Popper. We got that coming through for sure. It's happening to Three Jams and DM Injury Law are bringing the heat every Monday at 3:52 p.m. with Attorney Mike D's Throwback Jam. Identify the artist and title of the song, be caller 10, and it's your chance to win a $150 gas card fueled by DM Injury Law. Mike's got this and hopping to Three Jibs.
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0: Mostly clear and humid tonight. Chance for a thunderstorm in parts of the area with a low of 73. Right now you're looking at 79 over Swope Health Central.
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0: Nas and Neo here on your Thursday edition of the Playmaker Show with your boy Playmaker Man. News coming out recently, like literally breaking news just coming out, that interim Jackson County Executive Phil Lavota has been indicted by a federal grand jury for bribery. His court documents filed in federal court charge Lavota with honest services fraud, federal program bribery, travel act violations, and making a false statement to federal law enforcement agents. Now, this stems from allegations related to a bribery scheme related to the 2026 election for Jackson County executive. The 5-count indictment alleges that Lavota took multiple actions aimed at getting a specific candidate to abandon the 2026 election for county executive. He is accused of making false statements related to the agreement when approached by federal law enforcement agents, and alleges that Lavota set up a meeting with an individual who's considered running for the Jackson County executive role in late March. In text included with the federal indictment, Lavota encouraged an individual to drop out of the race in exchange for a 6-figure county job. Oh, wow, wow, wow. We'll have more details if we get any more right here on Hot 103 Jams. You know Julie going to talk about this tomorrow for sure, even if we got time at our backpack drive. Shout out to Aspirations that we're going to be pulling up on tomorrow. And big shout out to this week's text line winner, Michelle B. from the 816, for winning a $100 Amazon gift card courtesy of the law offices of Roderick White. Coming up, we got more jams on the way from T.I. We'll also hit you with Kehlani and Usher. Leon Thomas coming through, and your chance to qualify for that $500 fill-up. But let's get your first check on traffic.
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2: 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Hello there, Playmaker. Right now we have one accident over on the Missouri side, southbound 435, right before I-70. You got action on both sides of the highway, and southbound 435 in Missouri is now backed up to Front Street. And we have stop-and-go traffic on northbound I-35 between Cambridge Circle and the downtown loop, southbound 49 heavy, 140th down to 163rd, and eastbound I-70 heavy leaving downtown from 23rd Street out to Van Brunt. For victims of drunk and drug driving, your grief is unique, but you're not alone. 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
11: 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The producer behind those records is Anthony Jermaine White, a.k.a. Jay White Did It, a Kansas City area native who turned his passion for making beats into multiple number one hits and Grammy-winning success. His journey proves that talent from the Midwest can compete with anybody in the world. Jay White Did It, a hit maker, a history maker, a proud example of Black excellence.
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the mother, I'm him. 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Big Master P vibe, no limit. 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Somebody tell them people Mr. Hem is here. 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Mr. Hem.

0: Put me in a place on the map, cause I'm him. 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Somebody tell them people Mr. Hem is here.
1: Whoa, whoa, whoa, whoa, whoa, whoa.
0: Mr. Hem is here.
1: Whoa, whoa, whoa, whoa, whoa, whoa.
0: Mr. Hem.
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0: fill-up. If you're not qualified for that $500 fill-up contest, make sure you listen up for your chance, because we're going to give away a $500 gas card coming up on August 14th, all right? So make sure you listen up for your chance to qualify. We got more jams coming up on the way from Brent Faiyaz, Rick Ross. We'll throw it back with Donnell Jones for you, too. And right now, let's get another check on your traffic.
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2: 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Playmaker, no accidents, no stalls on area freeways this time around. We do have slow traffic northbound I-35 leaving downtown, crossing the Kitbaugh Bridge up to Bedford Avenue. Northbound 35 also heavy coming into town between Southwest Traffic Way and the downtown loop. Southbound I-49 heavy from Main Street down to 163rd. Northbound 71 heavy from 63rd to 55th. Southbound 71 heavy from 85th down to Bannister Road. 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
12: All right, tonight expecting clear skies. Humid, chance for a thunderstorm in parts of the area with a low of 73. Right now, you are looking at 80 out at KCK Community College. 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

0: hip-hop, R&B, and throwbacks with Beyonce. Morning Dew here, your Thursday edition of the Playmaker Show. Of course, Beyonce's got a remix pack featuring Jay-Z. Are we getting new albums coming out here before the end of 2026? We're going to find out for sure. And 703 Jams is putting gas in your ride with the $500 fill-up. 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
0: 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We'll announce that grand prize winner coming up on August 14th around 4:12 p.m. fueled by Fire Marshal Entertainment and RIDE with Hopital 3. Jams whip jams coming up on the way from Meek Mill, Jeremiah Skilla Baby, and we got your big reveal coming up around 5:12 p.m.
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3: 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Playmaker, we still have no accidents on area freeways. We do have stop and go traffic though. Southbound I-49 loaded up from Main Street all the way down to 163rd, eastbound I-70. Stop and go now from the Benton Curve out to 31st Street. Eastbound 435 heavy from 69 Highway to 103rd. Southbound 71 heavy from Meyer down to Bannister. Southbound 635 heavy between I-70 and Metropolitan. 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
1: Just like this.
0: You are a tough caller. How about that?
23: Yay!
0: It must be Dusty here on this Monday. You are a TIFF caller and we're doing Attorney Mike D's throwback jam, and I need to know the correct artist and the correct title of the song. Cynthia, can you give it to me?
23: Kendrick Lamar, Swimming Pool.
0: You are correct, Cynthia. Congratulations.
23: Yeah.
0: We are excited. I know you need that gas card in your life, Cynthia. We got you hooked up with a $150 gas card courtesy of Attorney Mike D over there at DM Injury Law. Mike's got this and he got you today, Cynthia.
23: Yes, I am happy. Oh, my God.
0: Well, you are a winner for sure. Congratulations. What station number one for hip-hop, R&B, and throwback?
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0: 10, girl, you a 10. Girl, you a 10, girl, you a 10, girl, you a 10. Girl, you a 10, girl, you a 10, girl, you a 10. Girl, you a 10, girl, you a 10, girl, you a 10.
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0: This report is sponsored by Audible. Playmakers, still no accidents on area freeways, but we have plenty of slow spots eastbound I-70. Stop and go from 18th Street all the way out to Van Brunt Boulevard. Southbound 71 Highway loaded up from Dr. King Boulevard down to 59th. Takes off for a minute. Slows down again at Meyer all the way to Bannister. Then southbound 49 is heavy from Main down to 163rd. And looks like eastbound 435 pretty heavy from Quivira to 103rd Street. Audible makes traffic less of an annoyance and more of an opportunity for another chapter. 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
14: Mostly clear and humid skies tonight. Chance for a thunderstorm in parts of the area with a low of 73. Right now you're looking at 83 out in Raymore.
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0: Can I get you to come through tomorrow from 6 a.m. until 6 p.m. for the 5th annual Pack the Promise Backpack Drive at High Aspirations, 803 East 27th Street in KC, Mo. 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Shout out to Julie Jones. Hustle and Shine in the Morning. We'll all be out there tomorrow from 6 a.m. till 6 p.m. So pull up, show some love, say hi, and definitely help out a great cause tomorrow as we get ready for back to school. For more information, make sure you go to kprs.com. Caring about the community, we are Hot 103 Jams. Coming up, we'll have music on the way from Chris Brown, Plies, and Jacquees with Juvenile. Right now, though, let's get another check on traffic.
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2: 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Playmaker, we have an accident now. It's on the Kansas side, southbound I-35 at 119th Street. The left lane is shut down. You're backed up beyond 95th Street on southbound 35. And we also have slow traffic leaving downtown on northbound 35, coming out of the downtown loop, crossing the Kit Von Bridge, southbound 71, heavy from Dr. King Boulevard down to 59th, takes off a little while, slows down again at 75th down to Bannister, southbound 49, heavy from Main to 163rd. For victims of drunk and drug driving, your grief is unique, but you're not alone. 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
9: 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Making an attorney Mike D throwback jam winner.
10: And the winner goes to...
9: Just like this.
11: You are a tough caller. How about that?
12: Yay!
11: It must be Destiny here on this Monday. You are a tip caller and we're doing Attorney Mike D's Throwback Jam, and I need to know the correct artist and the correct title of the song. Cynthia, can you give it to me?
12: Kendrick Lamar, Swimming Pool.
11: You are correct, Cynthia. Congratulations.
12: Yeah.
11: We are excited. I know you need that gas card in your life, Cynthia. We got you hooked up with a $150 gas card courtesy of Attorney Mike D over there at DM Injury Law. Mike's got this and he got you today, Cynthia.
12: Yes, I am happy. Oh, my God.
11: Well, you are a winner for sure. Congratulations. What station number one for hip-hop, R&B, and throwback?
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